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0: 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Drum and bass. 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And we are smoke straight. Brain food. Always in a high grade mood.
1: 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Swipe them like a tsunami with Raven Kings. Yes, a perfect good morning. I say, bless it and set it, my brother. R over X.
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1: Got to make a means to survive. This one dedicated to all of the hustlers. Yeah, man, this is Phil Watkins, and I'm representing Ghana Drum and Bass with the Raven Kings. More life, more blessing, more prosperity.
2: Yo, yo, yo. I'm me, Mr. Marlon Ash, and right now it's all about the Drum and Bass show with the Raven Kings. You done know. Set the thing straight.

Yo, Eli, why they touching me? 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I call her Heffa.

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1: Good morning. Welcome back to Ladies and Gentlemen. It's a very beautiful day to be alive. Today's Tuesday, the 23rd day of June 2026. And to say we're going to have a great time today will be an understatement. I just want to let you know, this is Rise and Shine. We're going to get into so much today. Do not touch it. This is The Big Y.
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0: Welcome to it now. 57 minutes past the hour. That lifestyle is in the back right this minute. I mean, if you know, you know. Big shout outs going out to every single one of you for joining us today. This is Rise and Shine, man. For the most part, we're going to get into so much today. There's so much we're going to get into today. Today's the day the Black Stars go back into battle with England. So, yeah, I mean, whatever you do. Charlie, how is the Vim feeling this morning? How are you feeling today? How are you feeling about the game today? What's your energy telling you? I mean, are we up to task? I think we're up to task, to be honest. I believe 100% we're up to task. And we're going to do something very cool today. So, yeah, I mean, stick and stay with me. Let's make magic happen. Wherever you're tuned in from, let me know. The number to reach us live in the studio is 020-222-2073. Now, I don't want you to actually be going through a lot and be moving from one place to another, looking for your child's school essentials. That's not what we want you to do. 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Good morning, Bramberry. How have you been? Are you sure Ghana will win the game today? Yes, I'm very sure Ghana is winning the game today. What's your name? Bongo. Is that Bongo? 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Yeah, we're winning the game today. 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That's what it is. We're going to get into a lot more music. The number to reach is live. I see a couple of you sending me messages. Of course, we're going to get into all the messages that you've sent so far. His Majesty, good morning going out to you. Gentleman is texting us even before the show begins. Big up going out to Charles Crosby at Tipo as well. Asking me to do something very interesting for him. Hopefully we get to do that. The number to send me a WhatsApp message is 020-222-2073. David Nimox Ford says, morning, FTI Berry, please. After this World Cup, my third day with a talk. Minister of Interior, but please tell us that he do all he for play your opponent Stone Boy. Obia on the master to England today. Today Go Project salute, sir. Salute to Julian Boba inside the Yumo Junction. Thank you very much for that. Obia on the master, everybody game master. Yes, sir. Now, Daffy's is doing something that I told you about yesterday. 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The immune booster is going for 180. You're getting three pieces. Daffy's herbal V capsule is going for 115 cedis. You're getting three pieces. Daffy's hygiene plus children shower gel is going for 160. You're getting three of those. Black sports cream is going for 110 for three. Feminine cleanse is going for 85 cedis. You're getting three of those as well. There's a Daffy's Ohema feminine mixture going for 155 cedis for three. Daffy's baby screen cream is going for 110. You're getting three of those as well. Daffy's face cream is going for 110. Three of those. Daffy's body cream, you're getting 160. It's going for 160. Also three pieces. Now Daffy's healthy glow shower gel is going for 225 Ghana cedis. Also three pieces. Good morning, going at you. 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That's 0533-776-893. Take advantage of this today and do what you must. Real quick. Today is the 23rd day of June, right? Today is the day we play our second game at the ongoing World Cup. And yeah, Charlie, the vim is through the roof. The boys are ready. The country's ready. England is not ready. Yeah, that's what it is. Failure only proves that the effort for success was not made with full dedication. Shout out's going out to man like Ostibon. I can't even agree with this, to be honest. You could put in all the full dedication, you could do it all, but it's just not your time. Do you get it? And that in itself is also success, because you did all the work and you learned something big. When the time comes about right, you make it perfect. Shout out going out to Ostibon, who normally texts me from UAE, Dubai. Today's a Tuesday. The World Cup season is here, and every great match deserves great pizza. 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Make every match day an Eddie's Pizza day, okay? Eddie's Pizza still can't be that. Good morning going out to all of you. FTI, what's going on? Hey, back in the building we are. Absolutely we are. So yeah, do connect with me live. Let's make magic happen. 0202222073. It's a pleasure to be doing this with you today. What can I even say, man? If you just joined us, I want to quickly say this and say it right. You can be a part of the experience in more ways than one. And the only way for you to do that is to connect with us live this very minute. How do we do that, you ask? Well, I'm going to bring you up to speed. The easiest way is to actually connect with us on 0202222073. This is Rise and Shine. Don't touch it.
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2: Yo, you know it sounds very scary and heavy when you're chilling with Brown Berry. You already know it's keep it locked. Your friend is saying BZ. Secret smile. Keep it locked.

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1: Yes, sir, is on a pop in this very minute, 7:08. That is the time. And for all my people who's been locked in from the very get-go, I want to say big shout-outs going out to you. There's a couple of jams that I want you to actually, you know, get to enjoy. So, yes, stick and stay with us. This is the big why we're going to get into. We have Questing of the Day coming up a little later. Hey. And, before that, though.
2: Yeah. October's on as the label. 7-figure deal was a fable. 8-figure bought out the neighbors. 9-figures turning the tables. You...

twisting it up cause he twisting at me. 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I don't need security to ride around town, we can fly downtown just us two. Unless you know the G-Way handshake when we

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1: Good morning, going at you 17 minutes past the hour. 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Ladies and gentlemen, good morning going at you. This is Rise and Shine. We're officially broadcasting live on a frequency 107.9 FM. My name is Brownberry. And for the most part, I know you heard this song, Somewhere All Around You.

Good morning going out to you. We had to play that, you know, Mauvais Joe in the back right there. That's Pile. You know, that's... The song has many variations, and this is the one that's blown right now.

Good morning, going at you. This is the Big Wise called Official Frequency for Good Vibes. We are YFM. Good morning to you. How are you doing today? Allumez le feu. It's called Pile. 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Your story matters. Who's in the news this morning? Which stories are making the rounds? We're going to get into a couple of them. Today is the day we get to also play a game called TikTok Beat the Clock. All right? Today is the day we get to play that game. So get ready. It could be a big winner, just so you know. I want to tell you something. One of our big men in the media, Yael Stitch, has actually written something to Thomas Partey. I will share that with you shortly as well, just so you know.

I'm going to get into this read real quick. And I will also give you an update on exactly who our stage is for those of you that don't know. The letter reads something like this. It says, "Dear Thomas, I hope you rested well. I hope you rested well in the States while the team did a sprout in Canada. My name is Yao Seichi, and though I authored this letter, I know it represents the sentiment of millions of Ghanaians. As Ghana prepares for this crucial encounter against England, your experience, leadership, and quality in midfield would be vital to the Ghana Black Stars' success. In matches of this magnitude, emotions run high and opponents may try to distract you, frustrate you, or draw reactions that take your focus away from the game. We expect one or two of the English players to make comments on the blind side of the referee, which should get you angry. But when that happens, please stay calm and stay disciplined. And let your football do the talking. Your greatest response to any challenge is your composure, intelligence, and performance on the pitch. Ghana needs your leadership for the full 90 minutes.

0: won. You see, so it's going to be a big celebration this evening. So I'm telling all the ladies on the block that money no be problem. From Gaddafi, one and only Gaddafi. We are winning the football match 3-1.
1: Gaddafi, thank you so much for calling, okay?
0: One shout out, please.
1: Yeah, go ahead.
0: To Adjoa Safo, Honorable Adjoa Safo, Sarah Safo. I wish her a speedy recovery. She was my friend during the campaign. We met and spent some time together. So she's a very nice woman. Speedy all recovery
1: right,
0: to her.
1: All right.
0: Okay.
1: Thank you for calling.

0: Good morning. How you doing?
1: Very.
0: Bawizi. What's up?
1: Boss man, I did.
0: Moku take one at 1K before we do today, or today you no go do again.
1: Nah, make it day.
2: Now, make I take my momo number. Give you.
0: No, not about the momo. Now, about the momo, you go send the momo.
2: You no go send them. We dey want them today. Yesterday, you dey call, say we here. We know they chase one money. Today we dey chase the money. You send the momo before you talk. Right now, make I mention the momo number for you.
1: Why? Oh, like,
0: it not be me delay. It be you delay the money. Let me explain why. The time we talk the thing, you say they take picture of the things, take send. You have to know the picture no even come.
2: Yeah.
0: That be the first red flag.
1: Remember you check your this thing. You check your WhatsApp. I think this thing send you for a long time. Check them. I don't believe you.
0: So the minute. Don't worry. So the minute.
1: No, Bambe, you do clarify. I did lie. Go check your WhatsApp though.
0: I did check right now.
1: Make it check.
0: It sent a picture 10th June. It sent a picture long time. Oh, but I'm busy. And the money they look see though.
2: Make us see.
1: Oh, Charlie. I need the.
0: Select that, relax.
2: I didn't mention the number. zero.
0: Bawizi. Forget them. You send a picture long time. No mind that Brownberry be stubborn.
2: If you picture money or real money.
1: Oh, Charlie.
0: So you've done the first one.
2: Uh-huh.
0: Now the second one is to prove the talk.
2: Yes.
0: Right now you have to walk it. It no be talking.
2: Right now all our listeners know say YFM will win you.
0: Talk to me.
1: Bambe, you see they kick me that though.
0: Oh, how have you cheated you? How's they
1: kick me that. Charlie Bambeli, like for things you want bed, you know do cash out. Hey, you get money. Hey, just take care of yourself.
0: At this selector.
1: You want bed, it'd be like 100 days.
0: Reginald,
1: you
0: know, send him your momo number right now, okay?
1: Oh, Bambeli.
0: Hold on. Oh, give me that. Will they send him right now, okay? So you, how about today's match? What should the coach do?
1: Okay, this one is simple. You see the first one?
0: Yeah.
1: It'd be only 20 for Jordan.
0: That's what Chase Jordan is.
1: Yeah, make it change the striker. Because Charlie, this game, they want press. So. Before the striker for press. Jordan,
0: they for press.
1: Make it not give England defenders like the chance of Charlie.
0: Yeah.
1: Before press, every day and out. Charlie, then we will go stress more, then we will penetrate.
0: Charlie, so help us God.
1: Make it change, brother.
0: Okay, no, yeah. All right. Charlie, it's thank
1: Barry.
0: You. Bawizi, y'all.
1: He must be.
0: All right, now, you can see, Reginald, releasing the money has become a bit difficult for him. Because talk is cheap. If they talk, they're cheap. If they talk, it's so cheap.

0: Good morning.
1: Yeah, good morning.
0: How are you doing?
1: I'm doing great, Bamberry. How are you, yourself?
0: I'm awesome. Tell me your name.
1: My name is Bakofi, calling from Otu.
0: Charlie, what should a coach do today?
1: Okay, so from the previous game against Panama, I feel like say Jordan shouldn't be starting it, and it's Nenama should not also start because like he wasn't very strong against the Panamese, so it'd be like if he start from bench, then come and kill the game.
0: Nyama should come later.
1: Yeah, and Jordan should start.
0: Jordan shouldn't start. He may also come
1: later.
0: No. Make him not play at all.
1: Well, if I play, but make him not start. If he come in, I mean, if they win, if he didn't hold the ball like he was normally doing. But if he starts, he make the goal put pressure on us.
0: Okay, all right.
1: But Nyama, we need his pace to come and kill the game.
0: And Nyama should come in later to come and fast pace the whole thing.
1: Exactly.
0: Okay, all right. Charlie, thank you so much for calling, okay?
1: You're welcome.
0: Good morning going out to all of you, man. Real quick, we're going to get into Loud and Live shortly. We have ticked a bit of clock on the other side of this, so get ready to be a part of all of this. SoccerBet is telling you that even when you, there's something they've created called Soccer Chance. 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Terms and conditions apply. Take advantage of this and do what you must. Good morning.
2: Good morning. Brown, the bear.
0: Charlie, what's going on? How are you doing?
2: Oh, I'm fine. You?
0: Nice. Charlie, talk to me.
2: Baba, today, Ghana, we've scored three. Yeah.
0: For the three Lions, each of the Lions will take one.
2: Come again.
0: Each of the Lions will take one. Don't worry. Continue, I'm listening.
2: Okay. Then I say after that, the coach, then the prayers, then for prayer.
0: They for prayer.
2: Pray for us, yeah.
0: You know, we for pray for them.
2: But the coach and then the players, all of them, then for prayer, nobody say everything. You go promote your own for inside, no.
0: Okay. So, it means so before we come close to you, for prayer.
2: Right now, so they talk to yourself, you still for prayer before the match starts.
0: All right, okay. Charlie, thank you so much. I appreciate you for calling, okay?
2: You are welcome, bro. All right.
0: Good morning, going out to every single one of you. That's it. Can't pick any more calls at this point. Shout outs going out to Joyce. This song is for me. Which song exactly is that one? Good morning, Jordan and Ernest Nwama for start from bench. All right, Mark Kofi called in to officially confirm that as well, guys, with his voice. We're gonna pick a couple more calls a little later. Good morning, going out to all of you. Just send me a message. Your number ends with, you've never added your name to the messages before. So it's hard to even, communicate with you, to be honest.
3: Hey, Ghana, the retired players. What if Jordan be the person who will help us win the game today? Maybe he had a bad game in his first match, but maybe this second match he's going to do better. So I'd be able to encourage our players more. But anyway, my
0: good, let's get into yours.
3: Is that we shouldn't hold ball in our defense,
0: okay?
3: The ball can perform for good, the people that might tough inside, so I will feel good play for them.
0: Yeah,
3: that'd be my only advice. Me, I will give the coach.
0: We should play in their side of the court. We no go play half court, or we go play them half court, yeah, in basketball terms. We go play for that on my side. We don't like the ball in our side. Anyway, ladies and gentlemen, good morning going out to all of you. 0202222073. Exciting day to be alive. They say when life throws you lemons, you do what? You make lemonade. We say when life throws you chocolate, make sweet, lasting, romantic moments with Munchy chocolate chip cookies. 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So why don't you actually, start that moment, for make that moment matter with Munchy Chocolates chocolate chip cookies and experience unmistakable crunch of chocolatey joy. 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That's exactly what it is. Absolutely, we're going to get into more music right about now. Yes, just before we get into the jams, attend Palm University College today, and you understand, especially if you're somebody, if you're listening to me, there are scholarships available, 100 full scholarships available to SHS graduates with A1 to B3. 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
4: Yeah, yeah. I know. It's hard to keep up, but we ain't slowing down.

With Moira Alderson. France has experienced its hottest days since measurements began 80 years ago, as much of Western Europe swelters in a deadly heatwave. Meteo France said the average of daytime and nighttime temperatures had reached 29.8 Celsius. The UN's shipping agency has announced the start of the evacuation of more than 11,000 seafarers stranded in the Gulf because of the Iran war. The IMO said it would operate in close cooperation with all countries in the region and the United States. The Lebanese government says Israeli soldiers killed two people when they opened fire on a group near a bulldozer clearing a road in southern Lebanon. The shootings come after 3 days during which a ceasefire held, with no reported killings for the first time since April. A United Nations investigation has found that sexual violence is being used as a weapon of war in Sudan. The UN Human Rights Chief says some attacks appear to be acts of retaliation based on perceived loyalties. Niger's military government has begun its formal withdrawal from the International Criminal Court. It announced its intention to pull out in September, along with Mali and Burkina Faso. A machine from China has become the world's most powerful supercomputer, ending nearly a decade of US dominance. Lineshine topped the closely watched top 500 list, knocking the US Energy Department's El Capitan into second place. Sri Lanka is enforcing a ban on fast food and sweets in schools to try to tackle rising cases of diabetes and heart disease among children. The new rules apply to canteens for Sri Lanka's 4 million students. And Portugal are hoping to secure their first win in the Men's Football World Cup when they face debutants Uzbekistan in Houston shortly. Portugal only managed a 1-1 draw against the Democratic Republic of Congo in their opening match of the tournament. BBC News.

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1: You're tuned in to the drive of your life on YFM. Yeah, I know. It's hard to keep up, but we ain't slowing down.

0: Olive the Boy in the background. You are tuning into the Big Y 1079 FM. It is, of course, the drive of your life. And I've been giving shout outs today. Big shout out to IJ. It looks like this year a lot of us are on a fitness goals. Either hiking, joining the run club, in the gym, and I'm loving the energy. Big, big, big shout out to IJ. And let me put you on a couple of things real quick. We're about to hit 20 minutes into the third hour of the show, and I haven't picked up my phone. Right about now, Portugal and Uzbekistan are playing. I'm wondering if it is 1-0 or it's still 0-0. I'm wondering if Ronaldo has scored 3 goals. Wait, you are holding your phone. Are you checking? Because my phone is not near me. But let me give you good news, good news, good news. From Good Luck Africa Limited, you are about to hear good news that can change your house and your office. 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You can locate them at Osu Oxford Street, close to Kuala Shopping Center. It is Good Luck Africa Limited, and I've delivered the good news to you. Now, Betway says it's time for you to get your 10. And Betway is celebrating 10 years. And in this epic month of football, they want to make sure you get your 10. You remember when Black Stars beat Nigeria to make it to Qatar? This one is for you. You can bet on every moment of the action in the world's biggest football tournament this year with Betway. And unlock a scratch card every day until the 20th June. And they are doing more for you because Betway says it is your turn. Of course, terms and conditions apply, is regulated by the Gaming Commission of Ghana. It's not for people under the age of 18. Betway, get away more. Now, let me also put you on something real quick for those of you who love sweets and who love sweet, lasting romantic moments. They say when life throws you lemons, make lemonade. But when life throws you chocolate, make a sweet, lasting, romantic moments with munchy chocolate chip cookies. I mean, this is a cookie that just hits different, if you know what I mean. And let me ask you a question. Do you know that nothing sends the right signals to that special person than the chocolatey sweetness of munchy chocolate chip cookies? And amazingly, you can get and find them in any store or shop near you. So why don't you start the moments that matter with munchy chocolate chip cookies and experience the unmistakable crunch of chocolatey joy. Now, munchy chocolate chip cookies from the makers of munchy biscuits and munch into happiness. So DJ Freak is about to give me the score. Like, what will be the score? So
1: it's 2-0.
0: Hey,
1: and Ronaldo has scored 1.
0: Hey,
1: and he has set a record.
0: Hey,
1: so he becomes the first player to score in 6 World Cups.
0: Hey,
1: so even if he doesn't get a hat trick, he has set a record.
0: Hey. Hey,
1: fire on the mountain.
0: Come and see my legs. My legs are not touching the ground. Hey,
1: see, I'll serve you for a reason. No.
0: Exactly.
1: Become the first player to score in 6 World Cups.
0: How many World Cups has Messi scored in? Let me ask you a question. How many World Cups has Messi scored in?
1: Hey, CR7 query.
0: Exactly.
1: Bro.
0: All the Messi fans, come. How come your goat hasn't scored in 6 World Cups? He has been in 6 World Cups. What happened? Which World Cup did he not score in? Talk to me. Which World Cup did he not score in? But of course, it's 2-0. And it looks like Portugal, after their troubles in the first game, they are going to sort it out. Unless Uzbekistan do something surprising. But I'm hoping... So, Messi, Ronaldo has scored 1. He's left with 4.
1: Yeah.
0: It's left with four. So Uzbekistan, apologize in advance. But today, you will be made an example of, just because. Ronaldo.
1: But it can happen, though.
0: It can happen. But see.
1: Because this 25 minutes.
0: Mm-hmm.
1: Yeah.
0: Oh, 25 minutes. Yeah. They haven't reached anywhere.
1: They're not reaching anywhere.
0: So Ronaldo, you scored one. It's left with four. Mm. It's left with four. Mm. I mean, Mbappe is on four. Haaland is on four. Messi is on five.
1: The rank is very tight.
0: Exactly. So you day back. 0202222073. What do you think? And of course, Traffic Convo brought to you by Telecel and McBerry Twist Cupcakes. Who do you think is gonna be the difference maker for Ghana against England this evening? 0202222073.
2: His introduction raised eyebrows.
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0: Now to all the loyal customers of Duffy's Health and Beauty, they want to give you some rewards, and they are doing that by reducing prices to all their products. Now, these are the new prices for some of the products, and they are upping the ante, making the prices affordable so that you can afford more than one. So Duffy's Hair Growth Cream, 40 Ghana cedis for one. Duffy's Acne Cleanser is also going for 40 Ghana cedis for one. There is also Fibrocare, that is 200 Ghana cedis for one. And also Duffy's Weight Management, that is 100 Ghana cedis for one. Duffy's Snatched, that's Flat Tummy, 100 Ghana cedis for one as well. And then you have the Duffy's Immune Booster, 180 Ghana cedis for three. Duffy's Healthy Glow Shower Gel, 225 Ghana cedis for three. Duffy's Body Cream, 160 Ghana cedis for three. Duffy's Face Cream, 110 Ghana cedis for three. Duffy's Baby Skin Cream, also 110 Ghana cedis also for three. There's a Duffy's Ohema Feminine Mixture, 155 Ghana cedis for three. Duffy's Feminine Cleanse, 85 Ghana cedis for three. That's a steal. Duffy's Black Sports Cream, 110 Ghana cedis for three. Duffy's Hygiene and Children's Shower Gel, 160 Ghana cedis for three. And then there's also Duffy's Herbal V Capsules that's going for 115 for three. And I did mention it's a Duffy's Immune Booster, 180 Ghana cedis for three. Now, all these products are FDA approved. If you want some, or you need further details on them, let me give you the numbers to call. 0202-514-020 or 0533-776-893 for further details. You can also follow them on Facebook and Instagram, Duffy's Health and Beauty, at Duffy's Health and Beauty, and Duffy's Organics, that's at Duffy's Organics. 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All this coming from Duffy's Health and Beauty. 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

0: Now let me quickly read some messages. Josh from Amanfrom, the question I asked, who do you think will be the difference maker in Ghana's clash against England tonight? Josh from Amanfrom says it's going to be Brandon Thomas Asante. And let me see. I'm not getting your name. Your number ends in 6876. I'm not getting your name on WhatsApp. Yeah, it's a lot of emoji. Rose emoji, heart emoji, love eyes emoji, 100 emoji, stars emoji, church emoji, or is it church or campus emoji? Now, you said Semenyo is going to be the difference maker. 0202222073. Who do you think will be the difference maker in Ghana's clash against England tonight? Pedro, like I said it's going to be BTA. If you've been giving him a name, Brandon Thomas Asante. BTA, BTA. For Dua. Active Deals, shout out to Active Deals at Circle American Mall. Shout out to you. And this next one says Ghana will make a difference by 2 goals against England. That's Venom. Well, you didn't say who will, but you said the whole Ghana team. Okay. Frito from Nungwa. He says Ghana is going to win by 1 goal despite Hurricane's title as the best striker in the world. And please play me Black Stars by Kofi Kinata. Ah, we for play him. We not play him, righty. Today we not play him. We go play him. See, Ghana is playing. We for play him. After that, you say you wish you had a girlfriend by Reggie featuring last minute. Frito. Frito. See. Don't rush. You'll get a girlfriend. Don't worry, okay? Because the way you did request for this song is communicating something to me. Oh, don't you see? This is like the yesterday, he know he wished for I had a girlfriend. Last week, Friday, he know he wished for him.
1: Thursday, too, he know he wished for. That's my favorite tune now.
0: Yeah. Ah, you don't get girlfriend.
2: I don't get girlfriend.
0: Hey.

0: We really like to.
1: Oh, I'm not lying. I'm not lying.
2: Well, he has opened the door. So DJ Free says he doesn't have a girlfriend. So if your mind is there, 0202222073, make I link you up. This next one says Ernest Nuama will be the game changer for us. This is coming from Mana. Keep him coming. 0202222073. And speaking of the Black Stars, this football season, KFC is serving up a winning deal for every Black Stars fan. They are introducing the Black Stars box meal for only 100 Ghana cedis. You can get 4 pieces of chicken, 2 crispy tenders, and 2 large tips. 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It is time to make that move. It is time for a cold Malta Guinness. Also, remember to always look out for the proudly made in Ghana symbol on every single bottle or can of Malta Guinness. And also look out for the premium badge on the label. That is how you identify Malta Guinness made in Ghana by Ghanaians and for Ghanaians. It's lower in sugar, it's brewed for Ghanaian taste buds. It comes in that sleek jet can. And again, a proudly made in Ghana symbol on the pack, premium badge on the label. If you choose made in Ghana Malta Guinness, do know that you are protecting local businesses, you are creating and saving jobs, you are supporting the Ghanaian industry, you are boosting economic growth, and you are showing national pride. Make sure you are showing national pride while the Black Stars are playing, right? The boys are going to do it. Today, England will know who we are. And of course, you'll be able to contact the production source whenever.

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2: 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It did rap at make man the Jones.

0: 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For those of you who just tuned in, it is still the drive of your life on the big Y1079 FM. We're currently experiencing some slight technical difficulties. It'll be sorted out. But real quick, let me put you on everything I need to put you on real quick. What went through my mind when I said that? But anyway, Football Fever is here and Malcolm is kicking off the biggest shopping event of the season. Now, we started from the 8th of June. It's going to run all the way to the 19th of July. 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Last I checked, Ronaldo has scored 2 goals. Now it is 3-0 to Portugal. That's exciting. Now, did you know that Malta Guinness is brewed from real malt barley and, of course, sorghum? And the sorghum is grown right here in Ghana. Now, Malta Guinness is not just a soft drink, but a quality refreshment boosted with B vitamins that you can charge forward towards your goals with each sip of its nourishing natural goodness. It's selling at a cool 12 Ghana cedis. And it's time to make that move. It's time for a cold Malta Guinness. Now remember to always look out for the proudly made in Ghana symbol on every bottle or can of Malta Guinness alongside a premium badge. Now the can comes in that sleek, and it's called a Jeje can. It is a sleek Jeje can and it's lower in sugar and it's suitable for the Ghanaian taste buds. Now if you're drinking a Ghana made Malta Guinness, you're protecting local businesses, creating and saving jobs, supporting the Ghanaian industry, boosting economic growth, showing national pride, and you're able to contact the production source whenever you need it. 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And Charlie, let's be real. We all have that one friend whose WhatsApp status is suddenly full of snow and tall buildings. And right now, they're also watching the World Cup. So you're seeing the stadium on their status and you're asking, hey, so when will I go? When will it be my turn? Well, stop dreaming and start packing. 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Now, instead of giving you just a list, they give you a future. We're talking about thousands of Ghanaians who are already successfully placed in the United Kingdom, USA, Germany, Canada, and even Australia. Now, what exactly are you looking for? Are you looking for study opportunities? Well, through their partnership with Coventry University in the UK, you could save up to £2,000 per year with a Coventry University Group Scholarship. 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You can also call 0594-09-1122. You can find MaxBuy at Madina Zongo Junction, Temakom T1, inside Junction Mall and West Hills Mall, at Circle at the VVIP station, opposite Telecel and around Odo Rice. They have 6 shops in Circle. You can also find them at the Star Times building in La Paz and at Takoradi station in Kaswa, and of course at Dakoman Junction. 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

0: And for those of you who weren't online, probably had some technical difficulties that we had to work on. We're back. The weather says hey, he say no. 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Charlie, listen up. As somebody who has size 45 feet, I remember the times when you're gonna get shoes, when my parents were gonna get shoes for me, it was always a problem. And it hasn't changed, because children's feet really think the economy is a joke. So for the first time ever, all school shoes are on sale. Black school shoes are going for 280 Ghana cedis. Sneakers are going for 520 Ghana cedis. And it's all happening this Saturday, 27 June 2026. East Lagos, Dringano, 69 at Bridge and Nomtes Avenue, opposite Health Link Hospital. You can follow them on the handle at back2school_gh2. The number two, so back2school_gh. Call the number 054-230-7941. Back to School Essentials Ghana, everything your child needs for school, all in one place. And SoccerBet is offering you a great opportunity to win even when you're losing. Wet soccer chance. That means that when you bet on 10 plus matches, first thing, you need to make sure that the matches are 1.30 odds or higher, so that even when you lose one game, you'll still be rewarded three times your stake. Now, terms and conditions apply, so I need you make sure you pay attention, especially those of you who are going to make some very, very interesting business transactions by 8 p.m. How is the Portugal match going? Ronaldo Day there too. Yeah. Ronaldo is the first player to score in 6 World Cups. The Messi fans, where are you? Come and defend yourself. If not for the fact that Argentina played first, Ronaldo would have been the first player playing 6 World Cups. In fact, if Argentina had decided to put Ochoa on, Ochoa would have been the first one. So that record alone, crap, would be sus record. But let's leave it that way, right? Let's pay some bills real quick. I'll pick some calls before we run out of here. We need to start preparing for the England-Ghana match.
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0: see if I can pick one more call. 02. Let me see if I can pick one call. 02022220738. So the records, yeah, they are just playing the records anyhow. So first things first, Ronaldo has become the oldest player to score a brace at the World Cup. What you go take Shuam? I mean, you take other records that what? Messi is the first oldest player to play in the World Cup. And so Ronaldo is the oldest player to score in the World Cup. Not the oldest score in the world, I'll double check. But of course, first player to score in 6 different World Cups. And of course, the oldest player to score a brace at the World Cup. Why you go take Shuam?
1: Hi guys, it's your girl Princess AJ. And I'm checking in to let y'all know we're doing well. We're having fun, we're working hard. You know, we had our first set on Saturday, which went really, really well. Ghana's game is today, so we're getting ready to get back on the stage. We're actually living right opposite where the Black Stars are camping, so like spirits are high, energy is up there. The boys are like Shane Jama right outside the hotel, you know, so everybody's excited for the games today. Ghana-England game, and we hope that, you know, Black Stars win this one, or at least a draw. But yeah, we're having fun. It's been raining non-stop since yesterday, so the weather is a bit, you know, grey out here, but we are not letting that stop reggae. No, not at all. So yeah, we're gonna shut it down on stage one more.
0: Princess AJ, the big bad woman, DJ Kez, the baddest DJ on the planet, the host and DJ of the Drive of Your Life. Let me say it better, the award-winning Drive of Your Life, yes, on Big Y1079 FM. They are going to shut it down in Providence, Rhode Island. I hear the boys are doing some jama, then the shisha some jama. Freak, let's give it to the people. Let them hear what is going on.

0: The boys are actually in Jama right now. They are getting ready. I hope they have energy for the match, because the way they are going. AJ even mentioned that they were seeing Jama at the time she sent her voice note. Hey! But you realize that, Charlie, Ghana's Vim has come out, too. Ghana's Vim has come out. I think they are streaming live on TikTok, if I'm not mistaken. We are watching inside the dressing room of the Ghana team. So, Charlie, I'm looking forward to it. It is now a minute to hit 7 p.m. First of all, Portugal 5, Uzbekistan 0, Ronaldo 2. And I'd actually not realized that Ronaldo scored in the first game for Portugal. So it's now Ronaldo has scored 3 goals. So he has scored a brace. So Messi has scored his first World Cup. Ronaldo is the oldest player to score a brace. The records are going to be recorded. But also, do not forget to Kylian Mbappe is also there. I have to check the goal scoring records. But like joke. If Ronaldo and Messi do not take care, Mbappe will just overtake them at this World Cup. And so far, the highest amount of goals scored in a World Cup, one single World Cup tournament, is 13 goals. Just Fontaine, France, I think it was 1958. So it's not a race to see if Haaland, Mbappe, Ronaldo or Messi can actually overtake that, which is impossible because he was scoring left, right, center, just Fontaine in 1958. So if they can actually do it, let's see if one of them can actually reach 13 in a single World Cup tournament. It hasn't been done since 1958. We are still in, it's just the second match of the World Cup that has been done. So there's still some time. Let's see what happens if their team survives, who's going to reach it, and who's going to leave with the highest amount of goals at the end of this World Cup. And of course, Messi is currently they are calling the greatest goal scorer in World Cup history. It's the all-time goal scorer. I don't know where they made it the greatest goal scorer, Brandon and all that. So he has 18 goals now. Ronaldo should be around 11 or so goals. Mbappe is also around 15 or so. 13, 14 or 15. Because last I checked, he and Messi were tied at 13 before they started the World Cup. Messi scored his hat-trick and then also scored two yesterday to give him 5. Mbappe has scored 4. So it means that if that's the case, then I'll double check. But Kylian Mbappe should be right behind Messi and also have surpassed the 60. So let's see what happens. But that's a wrap here on the Drive of Your Life on the Big Y1079 FM. We had some technical hitches here and there. But of course, those of you who were online throughout, you enjoyed an amazing show. Lots of music. DJ Freak on the ones and twos for today. He's going to be here tomorrow as well. My name is Mr. Reg, Ace on the mic, Ace on the airwaves, with Robbie King, Mr. Autry in production. Up next is going to be the Wild Lounge, Dread W. On the mic is Akosia Hansen, Robbie King again on production. And in about 58 minutes, you are going to get the match, England versus Ghana. We're going to see what happens, all right? Make sure you stick and stay. You do not go anywhere. Right now is Around the World, or What's in the World, in 10 minutes from the BBC. And after that is the White Lounge.
1: Hey, it's Hannah, and this is What in the World from the BBC World Service. Earlier this year, I was in Brazil, and I took a boat ride through some mangroves. And it was an amazing place to be, because at low tide, you could see all of these roots sticking up through the mud and these huge blue crabs scuttling between them. And then a few hours later, it completely changed. The water rose as the tide came in. You couldn't see any of the roots and it looked like a completely different place. And mangroves are some of the most valuable ecosystems on Earth. They protect coastal communities from storms, they're homes to thousands of species, and they store huge amounts of carbon, which would otherwise heat up the planet. For decades, we have been losing them, but now they are making a comeback. And today you're going to hear why that matters and what's being done to protect them. We're going to find out more about this now from our environment correspondent, Matt McGrath. Hi, welcome.
2: Hello, Hannah. How are you?
1: Good, thank you. When people think of forests, you tend to think of woodlands. How are mangroves unique and different to other types of forests?
2: I imagine if you see a mangrove forest or if you're seeing it for the first time, you just see what looks like a big jumbled up tangle of roots, which doesn't seem to make any sense. And above that, you might see a big green canopy. But this tangling of roots is, you know, critical and key for all the services that they provide to us. They make these amazing, innocuous looking kind of bushes and trees on the edge of countries and on the edge of these tropical coastlands, but they perform these amazing services. They look quite innocent in some respects, but they're powerhouses of the environment.
1: And we have spent decades destroying them. Why have they been cleared out?
2: The main cause has been shrimp farming, or clearing of these forests and the creating of ponds for shrimp farming, mainly in Indonesia, Myanmar, other countries in Asia as well. They've been cut down to allow the growth of ports and cities and towns. They've been cut down for rice fields as well. So human activities really has seen the mangroves on the back foot. And in fact, over the last three or four decades, we've lost 2/3 of them, as an area basically the size of Jamaica has been cleared around the world.
1: Mangroves in Kenya have also been under threat, and I want to play you this voice note now from Joyce Koech. She founded the Blue Earth organisation in 2020, and since then it's planted more than 30,000 mangroves along the coast of Mombasa.
3: For people who have never been to a mangrove forest is a therapeutic place to be. It's really beautiful. The trees are wonderful with all its roots and beautiful flowers that come with the different species of mangroves. So it's a very relaxing place and a beautiful place to be. Mangrove forests are facing a lot of threats in Kenya. A number one being the destruction of mangroves through cutting to make way for timber and furniture. Kenya and Mombasa itself is growing, so you'll find mangroves are destroyed to make way for bridges and houses. Encroachment. Mombasa is growing, and so there's a lot of people building very much next to the mangroves, so which causes a lot of destruction.
1: Those are some of the challenges that mangrove forests face. But there is some encouraging news. A new study has found that mangrove forests might be more resilient than we previously thought, and they're bouncing back.
2: The view that many people had, me included, before I started looking at this story, was that mangroves were a very threatened species and that they were really on the back foot and really on the way out, if you like, and another consequence of environmental destruction. But what this study really shows is that since about 2010, the world has gained more mangroves than it's lost. Mm. What's going on here? Well, the scientists involved say that once we stop cutting them down, they naturally expanded and massively in a number of key and important countries. So they've really had this natural ability to expand into muddy waters, muddy regions, once the threat of having them cut down in many places has eased off a bit.
1: These new findings came about partly because of a new approach by the scientists. What did they do differently this time round?
2: Yeah, one of the key elements here is the change in technology that this group of researchers have used. So previous studies have used a type of radar to look at the growth of forests, and that's not given a complete picture. These scientists use a different type of satellite imaging. They used optical imaging. Their overall perspective on the trees was better, allowing them to have a more thorough count. And that showed that the rates of regrowth were significantly greater than previous studies had shown. The researchers are from the United States, but they're also part of a team that comes from all over the world. And they include some people that have been involved in the previous study. So it was published in a peer-reviewed journal. There's a lot of good science behind this, and people are generally welcoming of this study, showing that things were actually better than we had thought.
1: So mangroves are growing back faster than we realised. What's driving that?
2: What's really made a difference seems to be a couple of things. One is a change in public opinion in some key countries, such as Indonesia and Myanmar. Back in 2004, there was this really awful Indian Ocean tsunami that killed tens of thousands of people and destroyed huge numbers of islands and towns and cities. They noticed in Indonesia that areas that were protected by mangroves actually didn't do as bad. And that has helped change the public perception of them and has led to a stabilization of the situation in Indonesia, where they were cutting them down wholesale. That's now slowed down considerably. Similar story in Myanmar, again, a very important country for mangroves, where a huge cyclone in 2008 and 2009 saw lots of devastation, changed public opinion, and saw the introduction of laws to prevent the cutting down of mangroves. And that's worked really well. They've really stopped the cutting very much in those countries. As a result, that's allowed that natural ability of this species to regrow and reconquer new areas.
1: So people began to recognise the value of mangroves as a kind of natural coastal defence system.
2: Absolutely, yes. And it's true too, because mangroves can reduce the power of waves by 50%. And so once people saw the threat of these major tsunami events or major storm events, and they realised that with climate change we're having more extreme events, more storm surges, more deadly flooding events in many parts of the world, people really began to see that having mangroves there was a real defence against this type of inundation. There'd been other factors as well. You know, the fish farms haven't expanded as much. Some scientists believe that they've cut down as much as people can do. And there are other factors as well, such as the deforestation upriver, bringing nutrients downriver, allowing the mangroves to grow more quickly where they are because of more nutrients. And that's not a great reason for them to grow either, if deforestation up the river is causing afforestation down the river. So there's a lot of complex factors there, but the change in public perception, the change in the laws, and I suppose a general recognition that these things are really valuable.
1: Yes, they are often called one of the world's most important ecosystems. Apart from protecting communities from floods, tsunamis, why else are they so important?
2: I suppose the real big ones that apply to everybody in the world are their ability to soak up carbon dioxide. Mm. These trees can soak up 5 times at least more carbon than regular forests. And their ability to hold it and bury it in their roots is really a major defense against climate change. But also they're critical as nurseries. They're home to thousands of species, fish, all sorts of marine mammals, all sorts of animals as well. So they provide this amazing nursery, if you like. They're a hotbed of diversity and ecosystems, and they really protect those ecosystems as they grow and develop. So I think it's the benefits to humans, the benefits to nature, the benefits to people living on islands or in tropical places. They're an undoubted boon to the world.
1: It's just really nice to focus on the positive and hear some uplifting news when it comes to the climate and to the environment and the world we live in. Matt, thanks so much.
2: My pleasure.
1: Before I go, I want to thank you for the comments that you have left on our episode about El Niño, the weather phenomenon that is due to make its way this year. Now, lots of you got in touch about climate solutions, and we got this one from Kadiravan, who suggested planting trees, investing in renewable energy, improving public transport, and protecting wetlands and mangroves. And R.A. Clark wrote that mangroves absorb carbon like a fat man eats breakfast. So, yeah, pretty vivid there, but also true, because healthy mangrove forests, as you've heard, can play an important role in absorbing carbon and tackling climate change. So please keep those comments coming. And if you've got an idea for a story that you think we should be covering, then do get in touch with us. For now, I'm Hannah. This is What's in the World from the BBC World Service. And we'll see you next time.
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0: like in the old days. You know, years ago, they had the A&R men to tell you what to play, how to play it, you know, whether it's disco or rock. But we just went to the studio and we did it. We had champagne in the studio.
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0: Company, and we just laid back and did it. So we hope you enjoy listening to this album half as much as we enjoy playing it for you. Because we had a ball. The only real music's gonna last. 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

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Where are you watching the match tonight? Come watch with us, yeah? 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At 8 p.m. in a few minutes, 2 minutes, is England versus Ghana on the big screen. It's a massive showdown between the three lions, right? A massive showdown between the three lions and the Black Stars. It's football, it's culture, it's campus energy, all in one place. 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Make it Lizalex. Be there early, guys. Alrighty. Pay these bills when we come back. It's more of that great music in about a couple of minutes. We enter the second hour of that show, of this show, and we'll be watching the match together. Yeah, stay, don't go nowhere.

0: There comes a time in every young guy's life when something changes. The girls in your class, they're not as loud as you thought, and not as annoying either. Their voices sound different now, almost nice, and somehow you actually enjoy spending time with them. Luckily, some things make it easier.
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0: Yes, Twin Flames coming in from Kaytranada featuring Anderson .Paak. 22 minutes past the hour of 8. The match is on. How's it going so far for you? How you feeling? Let me know. Meanwhile, huge shout out to His Majesty. Salutes to you too. Glad to know you're tuned in. And as we do this, I want to give you a boost of energy with Panther Energy Drink. Now there's a certain kind of power in ownership. 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With Panther Energy Drinks, they're here to save the night. 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As we are sipping, we're munching. 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Now they say when life throws you lemons, make lemonade. But we say when life throws you chocolates, make sweet, lasting, romantic moments with munchy chocolate chip cookies. 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I mean, do you know that nothing sends the right signals to that special person and the chocolatey sweetness of munchy chocolate chip cookies? 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So why don't you start the moments that matter with Munchy's chocolate chip cookies and experience the unmistakable crunch of chocolatey joy. 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Lizalex screening this match. If you want people to watch with, come join us, yeah? Let's go pay these bills while we come back to our Culture Junkie.
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Alrighty, guys, welcome back. Coming up now is our Culture Junkie Report. And we're going to be starting with this in our news. Now, former Fez Lady Michelle Obama recently highlighted her meeting with Nigerian superstar Tems at the Obama Presidential Center's new media suite, sharing that they spend time with aspiring young artists exploring creativity, storytelling, and self-expression. In her post, Mrs. Obama said she hopes the center will provide opportunities for the next generation to develop their talents and make an impact through the arts, while making many online praise the moment as an inspiring example of mentorship and support for young creators. I'm so proud of Tem's trajectory. Like, honestly, her performing at the Obama Presidential Center opening, here with these young artists there, and she herself, I think, has been doing some work with mentoring young artists back in Nigeria. I love it, you know. Meanwhile, Charlie, today the Black Stars are taking on England. The match is on now, and I'm not going to talk too much, but Ghana heads into the match after a hard-fought 1-0 victory over Panama, while England impressed with a 4-2 win against Croatia. The highly anticipated clash is expected to test Ghana's resilience against one of the tournament's favorites. And I mean, even England itself, it's very, very excited to be playing with Ghana. Their account tweeted, you know, about England versus Ghana. You know, they are looking for reactions, and I'm loving the whole camaraderie around all of it. So yeah, let's watch. But hold your hat. Why? Hold it. Why? You don't need it to break. Meanwhile, finally, a South African woman has sparked widespread discussion online after a viral video showing her praising Ghana for its sense of freedom, its peace, and its hospitality, an ongoing tension surrounding xenophobic attacks in South Africa. Her remarks resonated with many social media users, with some applauding Ghana's welcoming environment and others debating the broader issues of migration and safety in Africa. And the video has gained traction at a time when relations between citizens of the two countries are under increased scrutiny following recent anti-immigrant incidents. And yes, I saw this. It was wonderful. Everyone praising Ghana for its sense of freedom and peace, you know. But there's also the underlying hypocrisy, where Ghana is trying to pass a law to criminalize LGBT identities, or people who identify different, or people who support people who are, you know, not off the mainstream. And that does not sound like Ghana. So as we're here praising Ghana for its sense of freedom and peace, we need to understand that things like that is what will just actually destroy your reputation. South Africa itself actually has very amenable laws to people of sexual minorities, and that's actually something to emulate. So let's bring that to the fore, yeah? And that's it for our CJ Report. For more information, yfmghana.com is your plug. But today's the 23rd of June. Apart from the fact that later on in future, this day is going to be history for the Ghana versus England match at the World Cup. It made history already in the past with Batman hitting theaters on this date in 1989. Batman was released in cinemas, directed by Tim Burton, and Michael Keaton was starring as Batman. Jack Nicholson was playing the Joker in this one, and it ushered a new modern era of superhero movies in 1989. And for those of you who love Sonic the Hedgehog, this is when this series made its debut. On the 23rd of June in 1991. Pocahontas, for those of you who love Pocahontas like I do, Pocahontas from Disney opened nationwide on the 23rd of June in 1995. That's right. The film went on to win 2 Academy Awards, including Best Original Song for Colors of the Wind. I love that song. And on that note, that's it for our CJ Report. For more information, yfmghana.com is your plug. We're dropping Trinity Modo music. We will not bring you Mission Impossible tonight because we're all watching the match. I know you all want to watch. So, Modo music with Dread W. Sit back, relax, watch the match, listen to good music. Don't go nowhere.

lay in it. Thought it wasn't hard for me, but every day it is. Heartbreak is such a dark place, but we stay in it. What I'm saying is exactly what I say it is. 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I feel your presence when I'm not around you. 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Holy water, baby, let me drown you. 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Light still guiding you home, you know I'm there. 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

0: Alrighty, guys. So this is our closing anthem for the evening. It's still 0-0. 0-0. We are here. We are watching. That's it for the Y Lounge. My name is Cozy, been your host. Undex Red W. And production K to the Joe. We will be back same time tomorrow for our Wavy Wednesday edition. And we'll know where we stand tomorrow, right? But yeah, have a great rest of the evening. Thank y'all for enjoying our music and just vibing with us. Catch y'all tomorrow. Bye. Catch you. Bye.
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You carry back like a filo. I'm a jack of phone, no god, you ghost to. And it took me what they kilo, kilo. Kumatingaza, kumatingaza. She has a in a fall up.